0: Radio Central 106.4 FM.
1: Really?
2: Oh boy.
3: Yes.
4: It is not that funny.
3: That's not that funny.

says, oh, wrong number, sorry to waste your time. And I think to myself, why now? Why me? Why?

to be the king. I wonder, it's good to be the king. Ooh la la, ooh yes, it's good to be the king. Well, it was good. Hity, hity ponadczasem Radio Centrum.